of Houston, Texas. We don't only sing, but we dance just as good as we want. In Houston, we just started a new dance called the Tighten Up. This is the music we tighten up with.

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We're gonna make it mellow for you now.

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0: Ayo. 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Ate a dollar profit from the coffee I poke. 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
1: 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Off the squad.
0: Run it, run it, run it, run it. 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

0: everybody fucking with T, but that just may be my ego. 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
1: Shit weighs a ton, water your guard on my nigga.
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1: 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Favorite color green, energy is strong. 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
1: That's jazz music you're listening to.
2: 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The place is roaring, all beautiful girls in there. One mad brunette at the bar, drunk with her boys.
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0: Wouldn't it be fun if we went over here to this TV monitor and looked back at some of the old shows? I think the audience, a lot of our Porter Dolly fans, a lot of the country music fans would enjoy it. And hopefully some of the folks that don't know me and you from Adam, if they're watching TV, well, they might enjoy it too. I know it'll be fun for all
1: of
0: us.
1: It will, yes.
0: Okay.
1: Let's go look at them.
0: All right, now this I can't wait to see.
2: It's a mixtape.
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4: Okay. I knew that could be a sound of the future.
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Without your love, it's a melody played on a penny arcade. It's a Barnum and Bailey world, just as phony as

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It's a melody played on a penny arcade. It's the Barnum and Bailey world, just as phony